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1: Well, goodness gracious me.

0: depot.
1: Well, goodness gracious me. 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Nothing the matter with it. 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
0: Maybe it's my back.
1: Maybe it is.
0: Shall I lie down?
1: Yes.

It's not time to make a change. 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You're still young, that's your fault. There's so much you have to know.

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Perfectly sweet. 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Through the new garden, the west, great cities calling. Deliriate. Thus prelude what is generated. Offering these, offering myself.

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Mainly that it longs to become conversant in the language of yours. What tender lover's symphony might we together compose? I'll fart like distant clapping. You like a rising snare roll. Trumpets naturally come to mind, but also

My booty look like it got something to say. So much. So much, sweet lover. And it's all for you.